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0: grateful.
1: Yo, this is Shaggy, and tonight I'm slow jamming with R-Dub, definitely, on the wheels of steel. Mr. Lover said that. You're a queen, and that's how you should be treated. Yo, let R-Dub, give it to you, properly. Yeah, proper loving where you need. That's right.

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It's Eric Zachary from XYZ with Eric Zachary across Chattanooga, Cleveland, and all of North Georgia. 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

since birth. Everyone's seeing this money I'm blowing, but nobody's seeing the work. Look, Dad, I'm like you. For me to don't work. I like digging in a, I like till it hurt.

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